beats one of my eyelids? Uh-huh. Wanna copy me and do exactly like I did? Uh-huh. Try sit and get messed up worse than my life is? My brain's dead weight. I'm trying to get my head straight, but I can't figure out which spice.